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6: Natalie Maines from The Chicks has called out Donald Trump. No stranger to political controversy, Natalie is once again making headlines after posting a fiery message aimed at the president. Waylon Wyatt is heading back down under. He's playing 5 all-ages shows in Sydney, Brisbane, Melbourne, Adelaide and Perth in what will be his biggest Aussie headline tour. I'm Katie and that is your latest country music news.
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1: 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The Wolf Brothers are here, Nick and Tom. 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
2: 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I can pick a voice in the first 5 seconds. 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Like, it's a fun game to play. 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Can you pick the, and you will be able to. And it's like, I do think that's a compliment. And I think that's come from years of like grinding and having to carve out your own lane.
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7: Robbie Mortimer has taken to social media after his viral anthem performance faced immense criticism. In true country style, the caption said, "Sang the anthem, survived the internet." He said the amount of love, kindness and encouragement far outweighed the negative comments, and that's what he'll be remembering. Gympie Musta's got a whole lot bigger with a third artist announcement. Joining the already stacked lineup are Kingswood, the Davison Brothers Band, Tim and the Glory Boys, plus Aussie icons, the Bushwhackers. I'm Katie, and that's your latest country music news.
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9: Hey there, I'm Jackie Lim. Penny Wong says AUKUS is necessary for Australia's security. It comes as former Cabinet Minister Ed Husic used a caucus meeting this week to push back on the $386 billion arrangement. But the Foreign Minister has told the ABC we need to close our submarine capability gap.
10: AUKUS is an extremely important project for the country. We need submarine capability. We have an ageing submarine fleet. We know we have a capability gap that was bequeathed to us by the previous governments.
9: The Treasurer isn't worried about first home buyers potentially falling into negative equity. Experts are concerned a drop in property prices will leave those that bought under the 5% deposit scheme owing the bank more than their property is worth. Jim Chalmers saying housing is a long-term investment and people don't tend to sell after just a year or two. A crisis is on the cards for our emergency departments. New research showing 2 in 5 ED doctors plan to quit in the next 10 years. The Australasian College of Emergency Medicine report citing severe burnout and overcrowding as the causes. There's been a decline in the number of single-gender private schools across the country. A new study finding the number of all-boys schools has fallen by 22 since 2010, while all-girls school numbers dropped by 5. Over the same period, co-ed school numbers increased by 12%. And Gold Coast's newest little fugitive remains at large after managing to escape from a popular wildlife park. Mary, the Tasmanian devil, vanished yesterday.
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9: In sport, Ukraine's Marta Kostyuk will face Russian teenager Mira Andreeva in the French Open semi-finals after an emotional win in Paris. Kostyuk beat fellow Ukrainian Elena Svitolina in 3 sets to reach her first Grand Slam semi before breaking down in tears following deadly strikes in Ukraine.
11: We had a very difficult night again in Ukraine, especially in Kyiv. I want to give this match to Ukrainian people and to their resilience. Thank you. Slava Ukraini.
9: On 9 there. That's the latest in news and sport.
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9: Mostly sunny and 21 in Sydney, possible shower and 15 in Melbourne, sunny 26 in Brisbane, Adelaide rain and 15, windy and showers in Canberra and 13, clearing shower and 18 in Perth, Hobart clearing shower and 13, and mostly sunny in Darwin, a top of 31.
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12: Hello, welcome to the show. 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I'm in Nashville, Tennessee, broadcasting all this week from Nashville. CMA Fest is this week, so plenty to talk about in country music land when the festival really, really kicks off. But today I've got to talk about some money. 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Let's get into it. Shaboozy, Born to Die on right now. It's iHeart Country Australia. Afternoon. Happy Wednesday.

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1: I was going to say party animals, but I feel like you're quieting down a little bit, boys. What's going on? The Wolf Brothers are here, Nick and Tom. 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

Some Australian country music for you right there, Morgan Evans. It's great to see him back out on the road and releasing some more music. He's touring around with his now partner, Lacey K. Booth. She's amazing. That's Morgan letting you go at iHeart Country Australia. Justin Thompson this afternoon. $200 could be yours, very easy money, just by listening to a little bit of music and letting us know what you love and what we should play more of, basically. 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Complete the whole thing to be in the running. Lee Kernaghan and the Wolf Brothers right now. Let's keep the Aussie riding up rolling. Country's coming to town. iHeart Country Australia. Crank this up.

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2: 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Can you pick the, and you will be able to. 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

a duet, Morgan Wallen and Florida Georgia Line. Now, if you went to the Morgan Wallen show when he was out here in Australia the last time, which was a couple of years back now, that was the opening song. And there was fire, there were smoke bombs, there was, oh, it was big, it was loud, it was great. And he'll be back, I'm sure, up, down. Morgan and the boys right there. Justin Thompson this afternoon into another duet, Miley Cyrus and Lainey Wilson. If you're a Hannah Montana fan, this will be very recognisable to you. It's a great version of this song from Miley, featuring Lainey, younger.

0: 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I'm a proud First Nations woman and the founder of Black Cast, Australia's first Aboriginal-owned and led podcast network. 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

0: Kaylee Bell at iHeart Country Australia from New Zealand. Justin Thompson this afternoon. Now, Kaylee's going to be here this week playing one of the biggest country music festivals in the world, CMA Fest, which needs to be on your bucket list at some point, maybe 2027 thing to do. And if you want to make it easy, I bumped into Chris Watson from Chris Watson Travel last night at a gig, and he makes it so easy for fans to come over to Australia. So I do want to give him a little bit of a plug. Why not? Because they are so involved in country music and country music tours at Chris Watson Travel. If you give them a call, say you want to do Nashville 2027, they'll sort you out. It'll be easy for you. You don't even need to pay it in one lump sum. You can pay it over a course of time, and that eases some of that financial pressure as well. So give them a ring. Chris Watson Travel 2027 CMA Fest. We'll see you here. It is big. All right, I'm going to play you another girl who's playing CMA Fest this week as well, Stella Lefty. Yeah, she's really killing it worldwide at the moment. Her song Boston is just going through the roof. It's on for you after this classic, and I mean real classic. One of the most popular classic songs of all time from Mr. The Man in Black, Johnny Cash.
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6: Aussie's own Matt Geiger is making his Opry debut. He'll be part of the Opry 100 celebrations, and it comes just weeks after releasing his debut EP. Bailey Zimmerman is coming down under on tour. Alongside his strumming bird dates in Ballarat, Newcastle and the Sunshine Coast, he'll be hitting Melbourne and Sydney in October. I'm Katie, and that's your latest country music news.
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7: We are your home for new country, and the brand new song for Ashley Cook, which is a part of her new album coming out, is called High School Sweetheart. Here it is. Get right back into it right now. Jason Aldean, who I saw live last night in Nashville, Tennessee, I'll talk a little bit about that very soon. Coming up in about 6 minutes, something from Jace. But right now, Ashley. Good afternoon. Wednesday, Arvo. Hope you're feeling good.

Last night here in Nashville, Tennessee, I went to a very iconic venue called the Ryman Auditorium. Now, if you know your country music and you know your iconic venues, the Ryman Auditorium is somewhere every artist wants to play when in Nashville, Tennessee. And many do get the opportunity. Jason Aldean played there last night as part of a big show called Darius Rucker and Friends, where Darius got up and he invited a whole bunch of other artists on stage with him to do some songs, and Jason Aldean was a part of that. It was great. Here in Nashville, if you ever hear, or if you do come at some point, especially during CMA Fest, the two things you need to do, go see a show at the Ryman, go see a show at the Grand Ole Opry, and just throw your schedule out the window, because when CMA Fest starts, and it starts in a couple of days, you can plan as much as you want, but then it is just so chaotic. The schedule is out the window and you're just following the crowds and, you know, you might see a great artist on one stage and you're meant to be at another stage on your schedule, but you want to stay there because that's so good and there's so much option. Anyway, it starts this week, CMA Fest, so keep it here at iHeart Country Australia. I'll try and bring you as much as I can. For sure. All right, let's play you some Aussie stuff. Somebody who's done CMA Fest many times in the past, Troy Cassidaly. This is his song with Paul Kelly. It's called Freedom Ride at iHeart Country Australia. An iconic Australian track with two icons of Australian music right now.

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It's your opportunity to have your say about the music we play. 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

They are good friends in real life, been friends for a long time, Casey Barnes and Pete Murray, who are very different in their musical fields, but they got together, did that song. It's fantastic. Time to Burn. You're home for new country. That's new. It's Justin Thompson this afternoon. Going to tell you in about 20 or so minutes how you can win tickets to go see Post Malone, the Big Ass World Tour featuring Don Toliver. It's coming to Australia later in the year. He's got some big stadium shows going on. We'll talk about that right now. It's Chris Young. Looking for you at iHeart Country Australia. Something brand new. A song that's really going great guns at the moment here in Australia and around the world. Bells, fairly new artist. She teamed up with Dolly Parton for a song called Son of Jolene. It's coming up next at iHeart Country Australia.

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4: 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Whoa, what was that?
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Any Ella Langley fans in the house? Of course. Any Ella fellas out there? I'm one. Any Langley ladies? There's Ella Langley, Be Her, at iHeart Country Australia. Justin Thompson, this afternoon. A great friend of Ella, and I think he's friends with everybody. It's Post Malone. He's heading to Australia, down under. One of his really good mates, Don Toliver, is going to be coming to do the shows with him. In October, the Big Ass World Tour, livenation.com.au for all the ticket details, the dates, the venues, everything you need to know at livenation.com.au. But we have your tickets to all shows, Brisbane, Sydney, Melbourne, the stadium shows. I know he's doing Strumming Bird as well, but the stadium shows are going to be huge. 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The Big Ass World Tour, you want to go? 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Good luck. Here's Walker Hayes.

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7: Natalie Maines from The Chicks has called out Donald Trump. No stranger to political controversy, Natalie is once again making headlines after posting a fiery message aimed at the president. Waylon Wyatt is heading back down under. He's playing 5 all-ages shows in Sydney, Brisbane, Melbourne, Adelaide and Perth in what will be his biggest Aussie headline tour. I'm Katie and that is your latest country music news.
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8: In 1 hour's time from now, our artist of the week this week, Kaylee Bell, taking over for 60 minutes. You'll hear a couple of Kaylee's songs and she'll tell you some stories. Great to have Kaylee with us all week this week. It's coming up in 60 minutes. Chase Matthew with James Johnston now. Smoke of Known, iHeart Country Australia.

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Cameron Whitcomb, who was just in the country not that long ago. And I went to one of the shows, high energy. He's back flipping all over the place. So good to see Justin Thompson this afternoon. We love Cameron Whitcomb. He's going to be in Nashville this week for CMA Fest as well, playing around the place. I wonder if we can catch up with him. Lane Pittman now, miss you in the morning. It's iHeart Country Australia, and a great example of when a country star teams up with a pop star, Nate and Avril, doing their thing after this. Good afternoon, guys. I'm

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2: 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I can pick a voice in the first 5 seconds. 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Can you pick the, and you will be able to. And it's like, I do think that's a compliment, and I think that's come from years of like grinding and having to carve out your own lane.
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Justin Thompson here. Hope you're feeling good today. 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Tell us if you love it. 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Warren Zaiders right now with Drinking Game.

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Made for this at iHeart Country Australia. Justin Thompson here, and I am out of here. Kaylee Bell is next, our Artist of the Week. Then Christoph to drive you home from 4. Steve Fitton back in breakfast tomorrow morning from 6. And I will see you tomorrow from Nashville, Tennessee, on the radio from Nashville from midday tomorrow. And well, CMA Fest is really starting to crank up. So we're going to be talking a lot of country music from the home of country music, the capital, Nashville, Tennessee, tomorrow. See you then. Don't turn off your radio. I'll leave you with an Aussie classic, and you enjoy the rest of your day. See ya.

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6: Afternoon, Harrison Preve here with the latest. Prominent underworld figure Mick Gatto has been arrested. Detectives from a task force dedicated to investigating criminal behaviour in the construction sector raiding his Victoria property this morning and took him into custody. Police say he's being questioned over alleged financial offences. The Solomon Islands is forging a new path alongside Australia. The two nations agreeing to begin treaty talks years after a controversial security pact between the Solomon Islands and China. Newly elected PM Matthew Ali says he'll review that agreement as he looks to strengthen ties with Australia. The Treasurer says today's GDP figures are very solid considering the circumstances. The nation's economy grew just 0.3% in the March quarter, while annual economic growth eased slightly to 2.5%. Jim Chalmers says while our economy has no shortage of challenges, it's also got some very sturdy foundations.
7: What we see in these national accounts are some very welcome numbers and a very timely reminder of Australia's strengths in challenging times.
6: And Optus named Australia's most distrusted brand, topping the latest Roy Morgan rankings. The telco overtaking Woolies with the result linked to the fallout of last year's 000 outage.
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5: Sport.
6: In sport, the Socceroos continuing their preparations for the upcoming World Cup, playing their final warm-up match against Switzerland this weekend. The Aussies' first group game will be against Turkey on June 14. Broncos star Reece Walsh has admitted he deserved to be left out of the Queensland side for Game 1 of Origin, and he isn't holding his breath for selection in Game 2.
8: I'm fully focused right now. It's playing good footy for the Bronx and working really hard here in this building, and whatever comes, comes.
6: And the Aussie one-day team levelling the series with Pakistan with a 41-run victory, chasing a target of 332. The home side all out for 190. Nathan Ellis, man of the match, with his 4-wicket haul.
1: Weather.
6: Weather in the capital cities, mostly sunny, 21 degrees in Sydney. Melbourne, a shower or two, 15 degrees. Sunny, 26 in Brisbane. 15 in showers in Adelaide. Canberra, similar, 13 degrees. Perth, 18, partly cloudy. A shower or two for Hobart, 15 degrees. And cloud clearing up in Darwin, up to 31.
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10: I was so excited when C2C offer came through, and I was like, oh my God, I finally get to go to Europe. We played in this like big saloon room and there would have been a few hundred people in there, and they were singing the songs and I was just like, wow. And a song like Keith, which for us over the side of the world, it's been around a long time, they were like screaming it at me, and it was like a reminder of you still got to like play the old stuff, you know, because like for them it was, they've been waiting for that moment.

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3: I'm always writing and I've always got new music sitting and there's a lot of things coming and I just want to get it right. 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
1: 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The Wolf Brothers are here, Nick and Tom. 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

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It's your opportunity to have your say about the music we play. 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
2: I'm Kaylee Bell on iHeart Country. I try and fit in a walk every day because the difference of my mental state before and after a walk is day and night. And yeah, I think there's smarter ways now, especially for females. We're dealing with a lot of things that, I don't know, I don't know that the last generation, I think our health is definitely, you know, suffering as a result of food and different like habits that we have. And so, yeah, I think there's reasons to look at the way we exercise and treat ourselves differently.

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3: I think in Berlin I played about 6 shows and some of the same fans came to every single show, like front row. It was so cool. It's really cool to see it firsthand though, you know, like we hear all the time, you know, country's popping off globally and we know it is, and obviously in Australia more than anywhere probably. But to go to these kind of like countries where you're like, but is it? You know, like, yeah, to have people on the other side of the world showing up for country music is something I've never seen before, and it's very exciting.

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6: Hi, Harrison Preep here with a check of the latest. Australia could be hit with fresh US tariffs over concerns we're not doing enough to stop imports linked to forced labour. We're among 60 countries called out by the United States facing a proposed 12.5% tariff hike under the Trump administration. New figures show Australia's economy is losing steam. GDP grew 0.3% during the March quarter and 2.5% annually. Lower spending and severe weather among the biggest drags to our economy. Police are currently questioning notorious underworld figure Mick Gatto and his wife Cheryl relating to allegations of financial crimes. Detectives from a task force served a warrant and raided the couple's Mount Martha home this morning, taking both into custody. The task force dedicated to investigating corruption in the construction industry. The messy defamation battle between Luke and Kate Sayers will play out in an open court. The former Carlton president is being sued by his estranged wife over a lewd photograph posted to his social media account, which cost him his job at the AFL club. Kate claims Luke blamed her, which she denies and says it's caused her reputational damage. Luke had fought to have the case heard in a private court, but that bid's been rejected. The trial's slated for the Supreme Court in November. And Gold Coasters are being warned not to approach a runaway Tasmanian devil, which escaped from her enclosure at a popular wildlife park.
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1: Sport.
6: West Coast has wrapped up Ruben Ginby until 2030 with the defender signing a three-year contract extension. The 21-year-old's been instrumental in the team's four wins this season and says he can't wait to play alongside star recruit Brendan Starcevic.
7: Yeah, I think the promising signs we've shown, the great group of lads here, it's just the mix of leaders we've got now, like both Liams are going awesome down back, and I think Starcevic's playing his first game of footy for us hopefully this week.
6: And NRL star Jai Arrow will feature in the AFL special Big Freeze clash on Monday in honour of MND ambassador Neil Danaher.
5: Weather.
6: Weather in the capital cities, mostly sunny, 21 degrees in Sydney. Melbourne, a shower or two, 15 degrees. Sunny, 26 in Brisbane. 15 in showers in Adelaide. Canberra, similar, 13 degrees. Perth, 18, partly cloudy. A shower or two for Hobart, 15 degrees. And cloud clearing up in Darwin, up to 31.
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Yeah, did you hear Steve mention the other day that a fight broke out in the crowd there at Morgan Evans' concert in Fortitude Valley in Brisbane? Man, I tell you what, these young kids that are turning up now, they're all about country music, which is great, but they're getting on the cans, they're getting a bit loud, they're getting a bit rowdy, and they think they can just fight, you know, like, cut it out, guys. You ruin it for everyone. Like, it's enough's enough, right? Here's Bailey Zimmerman and the Kid Leroy. It's Lost on iHeart Country Australia. Where do I-

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2: 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I can pick a voice in the first 5 seconds. 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Can you pick the, and you will be able to. And it's like, I do think that's a compliment, and I think that's come from years of like grinding and having to carve out your own lane.
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Jelly Roll and Liar for your Wednesday here at I Heart Country Australia. I'm currently reading Jelly Roll's wife, Bunny XO's book. I guess it's an autobiography. And man, that kid has been through the ringer when she was younger. Check it out. You can get it where you can find all your good books. Here's Rachel Fahim. She's currently in Nashville. This is Deep End on I Heart Country Australia.

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0: Then how good is that? Brothers Osborne and It Ain't My Fault for your Wednesday on iHeart Country Australia. That one needs to be played as loud as possible, I reckon. I have it cranked up here in my home studio and, man, there's nothing better than hearing the Brothers Osborne flat out. Stick around. John Party on the way. Tyler Hubbard's coming up. And you know what? I still need to let you know about the Gimpy Music Muster and, of course, the Post Malone tickets. More to come on iHeart Country Australia.
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8: Hi, I'm Harrison Preeb. The Treasury is welcoming today's fresh GDP figures, despite them showing the nation's economy is slowing. Australia's economy grew just 0.3% in the March quarter, while the annual rate eased slightly to 2.5%. But Jim Chalmers hailing the numbers as a big win for the private sector.
9: As a share of the economy, business investment is now at 12.9%. That's the highest in nearly a decade. And it's much higher than the 11.3% that we inherited. Now, these business investment figures are incredibly welcome.
8: Independent Senator Jackie Lambie launching an attack on the AUKUS agreement. She used a Senate estimates hearing to question the latest plans for Australia to receive three second-hand nuclear subs from the US. Senator Lambie says the US isn't fulfilling its end of the bargain, labelling the used subs trash. Mick Gatto and his wife are in custody, arrested in relation to alleged financial crimes linked to the construction industry. Officers from the task force set up to probe corruption in the construction industry raided the Underworld Figures Victoria home this morning. And a man who booed a welcome to country at Sydney's Anzac Day dawn service has pleaded guilty but stopped short of apologising in court. Eli Toby represented himself in court, pleading guilty to committing a nuisance in or on a war memorial and was fined $800. The 24-year-old told the court he regretted the controversy and stress placed on his family but held mixed feelings about his actions.
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7: Sport.
8: Former NRL star Jai Arrow will toss a coin at Monday's AFL Big Freeze game between Collingwood and Melbourne at the MCG, a day in honour of the late MND campaigner and AFL legend Neil Danaher. And Broncos star Reece Walsh has spoken of his disappointment after he was left out of the Queensland side to face the Blues in Game 1 of State of Origin.
10: Disappointed, but, you know, I know the standards it takes to play for Queensland, and, you know, I'm a realist and I'm honest in myself, and, you know, I probably haven't been living up to those standards.
8: That's latest in news and sport.
1: Weather.
8: Weather in the capital cities, mostly sunny, 21 degrees in Sydney. Melbourne, a shower or two, 15 degrees. Sunny, 26 in Brisbane. 15 in showers in Adelaide. Canberra, similar, 13 degrees. Perth, 18, partly cloudy. A shower or two for Hobart, 15 degrees. And cloud clearing up in Darwin, up to 31.
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0: 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I jumped on Tyler's social media. I know she's over in Nashville for CMA Fest, and I was happy to hear this. 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
1: 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Thank you so much, Stormy Warren. On the big
0: 615. Yeah, it looks like our little mate Tyler's making big waves in Nashville. 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I know there's a heap. 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
2: 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And on the way, we got Max Jackson and her latest Shotgun Slide. 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
1: 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The Wolf Brothers are here, Nick and Tom. 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

0: Yeah, I reckon he has to be the hottest dude in country music, right? I'm a straight guy, but I think I'm okay to say that Riley Green's one good-looking dude, right? Like, who wouldn't want to look like this guy? Man, I tell you what. And fellas, if you turn up at home looking like Riley Green, your missus ain't going to complain. Bells with Dolly Parton on the way soon. It's one of those brand new tracks. It's Son of Jolene on iHeart Country Australia.
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Who yet hasn't been to the Gympie Music Muster? 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We'll get to see Lee Kernaghan, Amber Lawrence, Becky Cole, the Wolf Brothers, James Johnston, and a lot more, let me tell you. And rumour has it, Larry Fleet's on the list as well. 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
7: News.
8: Hi, Harrison Preem with you. The nation's economy is slowing to a crawl, growing just 0.3% in the March quarter. That's down from 0.9% in the previous quarter. The figures largely from before the war in the Middle East. Annual economic growth easing slightly to 2.5%. Australia and the Solomon Islands have agreed to negotiate a new treaty. The move signals a shift in the Pacific relations after the Solomon Islands signed a sweeping security pact with China back in 2022. Newly elected Prime Minister Matthew Wale has vowed to review that controversial deal while committing to a reset of ties with Australia. Queensland's Attorney General says the report handed down into the state's child safety system makes for sobering reading. It's made 52 recommendations to address what it says are serious failures. Deb Frecklington says under the previous Labor government, the number of children in residential care had surged 229%. And Neil Danaher's wife and daughter have united a room full of footy foes at today's launch of the 2026 Big Freeze. Monday's fundraising event before the King's birthday clash at the MCG will be the first without Neil, who passed away last week following his brave battle with motor neuron disease. Jan Danaher reflecting on the birth of their charity, Fight MND, when they first learnt of her husband's diagnosis.
9: We knew we had to do something, but we knew we couldn't do it alone. The AFL and two very special clubs, Melbourne and Collingwood. Every one of them chose to join the fight, and that decision changed everything.
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8: Sam Mitchell has praised Hawthorn star Will Day's return to the AFL back from injury in the win over St Kilda last weekend. The Hawks coach says the midfielder is looking forward to fronting up again in Friday's clash against the Western Bulldogs.
10: Less managed, so I think he'll do 8 or 10 minutes more than he did last week.
8: And Pat Cummins says he can see both sides to the privatisation of the Big Bash League. It comes after news the Melbourne Stars and Renegades will be merging, with foreign investors likely to buy the open franchise licence.
6: Weather.
8: Weather in the capital cities, mostly sunny, 21 degrees in Sydney. Melbourne, a shower or two, 15 degrees. Sunny, 26 in Brisbane. 15 in showers in Adelaide. Canberra, similar, 13 degrees. Perth, 18, partly cloudy. A shower or two for Hobart, 15 degrees. And cloud clearing up in Darwin, up to 31.
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11: Here coming up this hour, Cody Johnson. On the way, you would have heard Steve yesterday mention that I've got Cody's brand new track to play for you, New Music Friday, on Friday afternoon, about 10 past four, so make sure you tune in for that. Blake Shelton, Casey Barnes, Kelsey Hart, Shaboozy. We've got some ladies in there as well, so don't stress, girls, don't stress. Let's kick it off with Jason Aldean and Don't Tell On Me.

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So Post Malone's coming out for the Strumming Bird Festivals, right? We know that. Ballarat, Newcastle and the Sunshine Coast. And surely by now you realise that he's also doing his big-ass world tour while he's all the way down here. It's quite a fair way from where they live over there in the States. He will be singing songs like I Had Some Help, Pour Me a Drink, Better Now, and I Fall Apart. And you know what? There'll be a whole heap of songs. If you want to go along and see him either in Melbourne, Brisbane or Sydney, head along to the Win page now at iHeart.com. Fill out your details and you have to tell us what your favourite Post Malone song is and why. And then you're in the draw. If you just want to buy your tickets to see him, go to livenation.com.au. Here's Blake Shelton. Let him in anyway on iHeart Country Australia. Ain't it?

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What a beautiful song from Kelsey Hart, live with you here at I Heart Country Australia. And you know what? We're about to wind that up with the latest from Sabuzi. Here's Born to Die on I Heart Country Australia.

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0: Yeah, there's an old school one for you. Bebe Rexha and Florida Georgia Line and Meant to Be. Now, I don't know if you've seen all over social media, but there's a giant sign in Nashville that says FGLLFG and then a phone number where you can text to. So I reckon it's Florida Georgia Line and let's go. What do you think about that? Does that mean that it's happening, right? Florida Georgia Line are getting back together and maybe they're touring. Hey, CMC Rocks Queensland, 20th anniversary next year. Maybe. Stick around. Jackson Dean on the way next with Wildfire. It's iHeart Country Australia.
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1: Yep, another one of those Aussies that's over for CMA Fest. All the way in Nashville, James Johnston here at iHeart Country Australia. I know that James is over there. Brad Cox is there. Rachel Fahim, Tori Rodriguez, and, of course, our little mate, Tori Darg. I know that Tori was stuck on the tarmac at Dallas Airport this morning for 3 hours while a storm passed. Poor old Tours. It will be great, though, this coming weekend in Nashville. I think our boy JT will be flapping around there somewhere. So, like I said earlier, if you're in Nashville, make sure you go up and make yourself known. That's it. I'm getting out of here. Steve Fitton will kick off your day for breakfast, and I need to go. See you tomorrow from 4.

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6: Robbie Mortimer has taken to social media after his viral anthem performance faced immense criticism. In true country style, the caption said, "Sang the anthem, survived the internet." He said the amount of love, kindness and encouragement far outweighed the negative comments, and that's what he'll be remembering. Gympie Musta's got a whole lot bigger with a third artist announcement. Joining the already stacked lineup are Kingswood, the Davison Brothers Band, Tim and the Glory Boys, plus Aussie icons, the Bushwhackers. I'm Katie, and that's your latest country music news. We'll

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It's your opportunity to have your say about the music we play. 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
9: Natalie Maines from The Chicks has called out Donald Trump. No stranger to political controversy, Natalie is once again making headlines after posting a fiery message aimed at the president. Waylon Wyatt is heading back down under. He's playing 5 all-ages shows in Sydney, Brisbane, Melbourne, Adelaide and Perth in what will be his biggest Aussie headline tour. I'm Katie and that is your latest country music news.

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0: 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If you're ever bored, put on like a female playlist and like test yourself. Can you pick the, and you will be able to. And it's like, I do think that's a compliment. And I think that's come from years of like grinding and having to carve out your own lane.
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5: Hi, Harrison Preen with you. The nation's economy slowing to a crawl, growing just 0.3% in the March quarter. That's down from 0.9% in the previous quarter. The figures largely from before the war in the Middle East. Annual economic growth easing slightly to 2.5%. Australia and the Solomon Islands have agreed to negotiate a new treaty. The move signals a shift in the Pacific relations after the Solomon Islands signed a sweeping security pact with China back in 2022. Newly elected Prime Minister Matthew Wale has vowed to review that controversial deal while committing to a reset of ties with Australia. Queensland's Attorney General says the report handed down into the state's child safety system makes for sobering reading. It's made 52 recommendations to address what it says are serious failures. Deb Frecklington says under the previous Labor government, the number of children in residential care had surged 229%. And Neil Danaher's wife and daughter have united a room full of footy foes at today's launch of the 2026 Big Freeze. Monday's fundraising event before the King's birthday clash at the MCG will be the first without Neil, who passed away last week following his brave battle with motor neuron disease. Jan Danaher reflecting on the birth of their charity Fight MND when they first learnt of her husband's diagnosis.
6: We knew we had to do something, but we knew we couldn't do it alone. The AFL and two very special clubs, Melbourne and Collingwood. Every one of them chose to join the fight, and that decision changed everything.
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4: Sport.
5: Sam Mitchell has praised Hawthorn star Will Day's return to the AFL back from injury in the win over St Kilda last weekend. The Hawks coach says the midfielder is looking forward to fronting up again in Friday's clash against the Western Bulldogs.
7: Less managed, so I think he'll do 8 or 10 minutes more than he did last week.
5: And Pat Cummins says he can see both sides to the privatisation of the Big Bash League. It comes after news the Melbourne Stars and Renegades will be merging with foreign investors likely to buy the open franchise licence.
0: Weather.
5: Weather in the capital cities, mostly sunny, 21 degrees in Sydney, Melbourne a shower or two, 15 degrees, sunny, 26 in Brisbane, 15 in showers in Adelaide, Canberra similar, 13 degrees, Perth 18, partly cloudy, a shower or two for Hobart, 15 degrees, and cloud clearing up in Darwin up to 31.
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8: We played in this like big saloon room and there would have been a few hundred people in there and they were singing the songs and I was just like, wow. And a song like Keith, which for us over the side of the world, it's been around a long time, they were like screaming it at me and it was like a reminder of you still got to like play the old stuff, you know, because like for them it was, they've been waiting for that moment.

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3: When I think back to some of those females that like really paved the way and made a difference back in the day, they were very fearless because some of the lyrics, when you look back, I was just looking at Ella Langley's It Wasn't God Who Made Honky Tonk Woman, she's recorded, which is an old Kitty Wells song, I think. And she was like banned from the Grand Ole Opry in the 60s for putting that song out, you know? And it's like, these women were like brave. And like, we're getting back to that, I think.

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It's your opportunity to have your say about the music we play. 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
2: I'm Kaylee Bell and I'm the Artist of the Week here on iHeartCountry Australia. It's been the most beautiful thing about being independent and self-managed my whole career is that it's like, I just think I enjoy what I do now so much more because I have so much freedom. And with that freedom comes all these things that we're talking about where it's like, I've got a song, what do I do with it? I ask the fans, because at the end of the day, are they not the ones that I'm trying to, like, you know, talk to? Like, I just feel like it's set up in the way that it's feeding the right people. I'm the artist, they're the fans. We're meant to have this like relationship, you know, it's a two-way street. I couldn't do this without them, but how cool that they can like weigh in a little bit and feel like they're part of something. I think that's so cool.

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3: I feel like I don't really hear females back to back and be like, I can't tell them apart. Whereas I would not say the same thing for dudes, and that's nothing against dudes. It's actually a compliment to the females of country music. Everybody has their little nuance as a like most of the female artists that I listen to, and it's like I can pick a voice in the first 5 seconds, you know? Like I actually play that game. Like it's a fun game to play. If you're ever bored, put on like a female playlist and like test yourself. Can you pick the and you will be able to. And it's like I do think that's a compliment, and I think that's come from years of like grinding and yeah, just like having to carve out your own lane.

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8: Aussie's own Matt Geiger is making his Opry debut. He'll be part of the Opry 100 celebrations, and it comes just weeks after releasing his debut EP. Bailey Zimmerman is coming down under on tour. Alongside his strumming bird dates in Ballarat, Newcastle and the Sunshine Coast, he'll be hitting Melbourne and Sydney in October. I'm Katie, and that's your latest country music news.

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8: Robbie Mortimer has taken to social media after his viral anthem performance faced immense criticism. In true country style, the caption said, "Sang the anthem, survived the internet." He said the amount of love, kindness and encouragement far outweighed the negative comments, and that's what he'll be remembering. Gympie Musta's got a whole lot bigger with a third artist announcement. Joining the already stacked lineup are Kingswood, the Davison Brothers Band, Tim and the Glory Boys, plus Aussie icons, the Bushwhackers. I'm Katie, and that's your latest country music news.

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It's your opportunity to have your say about the music we play. 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
6: Aussie's own Matt Geiger is making his Opry debut. He'll be part of the Opry 100 celebrations, and it comes just weeks after releasing his debut EP. Bailey Zimmerman is coming down under on tour. Alongside his Strumming Bird dates in Ballarat, Newcastle and the Sunshine Coast, he'll be hitting Melbourne and Sydney in October. I'm Katie, and that's your latest country music news.

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1: I was going to say party animals, but I feel like you're quieting down a little bit, boys. 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The Wolf Brothers are here, Nick and Tom. 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
2: 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Can you pick the, and you will be able to. 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
7: Natalie Maines from The Chicks has called out Donald Trump. No stranger to political controversy, Natalie is once again making headlines after posting a fiery message aimed at the president. Waylon Wyatt is heading back down under. He's playing 5 all-ages shows in Sydney, Brisbane, Melbourne, Adelaide and Perth in what will be his biggest Aussie headline tour. I'm Katie and that is your latest country music news.

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7: Robbie Mortimer has taken to social media after his viral anthem performance faced immense criticism. In true country style, the caption said, "Sang the anthem, survived the internet." He said the amount of love, kindness and encouragement far outweighed the negative comments, and that's what he'll be remembering. Gympie Musta's got a whole lot bigger with a third artist announcement. Joining the already stacked lineup are Kingswood, the Davison Brothers Band, Tim and the Glory Boys, plus Aussie icons, the Bushwhackers. I'm Katie, and that's your latest country music news.

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1: 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The Wolf Brothers are here, Nick and Tom. 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
2: 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Can you pick the, and you will be able to. 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
9: Aussie's own Matt Geiger is making his Opry debut. He'll be part of the Opry 100 celebrations, and it comes just weeks after releasing his debut EP. Bailey Zimmerman is coming down under on tour. Alongside his Strumming Bird dates in Ballarat, Newcastle and the Sunshine Coast, he'll be hitting Melbourne and Sydney in October. I'm Katie, and that's your latest country music news.

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1: I was going to say party animals, but I feel like you're quieting down a little bit, boys. 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The Wolf Brothers are here, Nick and Tom. 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
2: 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Can you pick the... And you will be able to. 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
8: Natalie Maines from The Chicks has called out Donald Trump. No stranger to political controversy, Natalie is once again making headlines after posting a fiery message aimed at the president. Waylon Wyatt is heading back down under. He's playing 5 all-ages shows in Sydney, Brisbane, Melbourne, Adelaide and Perth in what will be his biggest Aussie headline tour. 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
5: Morning, I'm Phoebe Humphrey. New South Wales could become the first state to allow medicinal cannabis users to drive. Nine reports under the proposal to be introduced to Parliament. People with a prescription can enrol to get behind the wheel. The state government will look at implementing a three-strike approach to allow drivers to manage their use while driving. More proof authorities are losing their war on illicit tobacco, with ABS figures saying it now accounts for 80% of the cigarettes, vapes and nicotine Australians consume. The US and Iran continue to trade blows with a deadly strike on Kuwait's international airport. One person has died and several others have been injured in the Iranian attack, the most dramatic since the ceasefire began in April. It comes after the US hit an oil tanker heading towards an Iranian port. And there's growing calls for Australia's under-16 social media ban to include AI chatbots. It comes as more teens are turning to chatbots to help form relationships. Experts warn the technology can be too much of a mirror and can become dangerous.
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5: In sport, John Longmire is remaining tight-lipped on whether he wants to return to coaching. The former Swans premiership coach is linked to roles at Essendon and Carlton, but he's told Fox he remains undecided.
6: I know everyone wants a yes or no decision, but nothing's changed from a couple of weeks ago from my perspective.
5: The Crows host the Cats tonight. And round 14 of the NRL kicks off with the Sea Eagles facing the Rabbitohs tonight. David Fifita will play his first game for South Sydney since round 6, while it'll be Kieran Foran's first game as official head coach of Manly. That's the latest news and sport.
1: Weather.
5: A shower or two in Sydney, 20. Melbourne, rain and 12. Sunny and 22 in Brisbane, 15 and showers in Adelaide. Canberra, similar, 11. Perth, 19 and sunny. Rain and 11 in Hobart and mostly sunny in Darwin, 31.
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7: 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Hey, it's Thursday. Thanks for letting us into your day. I've got 3 hours of great country music to get you into your Thursday. And I've got details coming up on how you can win some stuff to boot. 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

0: 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That is Holy Water, Marshmallow Jelly Roll. Cora Kent was there as well with Wild As Her. G'day, Steve here. Our artist of the week is a wild young lady named Kaylee Bell. You can jump in and join Kaylee from 3 once again this afternoon. That is Australian Eastern Time. Got the boys on the way, Chase and James, and Lee Kernighan's here now.
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iHeart Country Australia, we are your home for new country. Brooke McClymont, Adam Eckersley's latest. It's called Someone Else's Dream. They'll be at the Gympie Music Muster. We heard James Johnston, Lee Kerning a little while ago as well. They'll also be there. And guess what? You could be as well. You and a buddy could be there for all of it. The Gympie Music Muster 2026, Amamore Creek State Forest, the 27th to the 30th of August. We've got a bunch of double four-day adult festival passes to give away that includes camping. 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Stick around. Atlas is coming up straight after Carly Pearce and Ashley McBride. 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Yeah.

0: Thursday morning, and it sounds like this on iHeart Country Australia. Connor Smith, Creek Will Rise with Atlas's latest called Secondhand Smoke. Steve, this morning, we've got a bunch of new songs we want to play you with our current iHeart Country Australia music survey. 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We'll just play you some songs. You tell us whether you like them, hate them, or really, really hate them, or really, really like them. I think it goes something like that. It's maybe like, love, or hate. Anyway, who wouldn't like love? $200. Get amongst that and good luck. Warren Zeidler's drinking game's on the way. We've got some Travis Collins for you shortly, and Rachel Fahim is up straight after this.
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It's iHeart Country Australia, your home for new country. Steve here. Thanks for choosing us for your Thursday. Got your morning music muster coming up from 9 o'clock today. That's Eastern Time. We turn the microphones off, basically. No chat. Right through to lunchtime. Just some great country music to ease you into your Thursday. Like the Brothers Osborne. They're coming up in a moment. Nate Smith's here right now.

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6: Morning, I'm Phoebe Humphrey. One state is paving the way for Aussies with a medicinal cannabis prescription to get behind the wheel. Nine reports a proposal is expected to be introduced to Parliament in New South Wales that would allow more than 300,000 users to drive while having THC in their system. Under the changes, it's believed if a driver returns a positive test above the THC threshold, they'll receive a 24-hour driving ban while their sample is sent to a lab. Donald Trump claims Iran's getting close to signing a peace deal despite the latest exchanges in strikes, including one that's killed a person and injured 60 others at Kuwait Airport.
7: They're pretty close to signing a paper. We've actually gotten along with them very well. And you know what you saw for the last few nights? It takes two to tango. You understand that. We hit them very hard on something else, unrelated.
6: And Canberra says the US is unjustified in threatening to impose hefty tariffs on our exports, claiming we engage in slavery or forced labour. Australia is one of 45 countries facing a 12.5% tariff from the end of July.
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5: Sport.
6: In sport, round 13 of the AFL gets underway tonight with the Crows hosting the Cats at Adelaide Oval. Geelong recalling Jack Martin and Jack Bowes with Brad Close dropped, while Taylor Walker makes his return for Adelaide. And in NRL, St George playmaker Kyle Flanagan has spoken for the first time since his dad Shane was sacked as Dragons coach.
8: Yeah, look, I think it's definitely been a challenge. As I mentioned before, the old man sort of come out the last couple of weeks and sort of said he's part in it.
6: Tonight, Manly hosts the Rabbitohs. That's the latest news and sport.
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6: A shower or two in Sydney, 20. Melbourne, rain and 12. Sunny and 22 in Brisbane, 15 and showers in Adelaide. Canberra, similar, 11. Perth, 19 and sunny. Rain and 11 in Hobart and mostly sunny in Darwin, 31.
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9: G'day, Steve here. Thursday morning, Kane Brown on the way. Morgan Evans as well, and Jason Aldean right now is hitting the road soon with his mate Luke Bryan, the Double Down Tour. Four dates, kicking off 1st of August in Missoula, Montana, and wrapping up just before Christmas in Las Vegas. How good would it be to see those two live? Here is one half of the Double Down Tour. This is the latest for Jason Aldean. So don't tell on me. iHeart Country Australia, your home for new country.

0: iHeart Country Australia, your home for new country. Still haven't worked out why Morgan Evans' New Zealand concerts were cancelled. That's Letting You Go. That's his latest from the Steel Town album. Unfortunately, NZ, you guys miss out. But full refund if you were holding tickets. Something interesting, bizarre, has popped up online the last day or so. Jackson Dean billboards have been graffitied in Nashville with the massive word liar in red. I don't think it's promo because Make a Liar came out last year. So looks like, you know, Woman Scorned maybe. It looks like he's done something to someone who doesn't like him for it. We love him. This is Make a Liar. It's Jackson Dean on iHeart Country Australia.
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iHeart Country Australia, your home for New Country. That's Shane Proffitt with Two Down. Lady A and I run to you before that. G'day, Steve here. As we run towards the weekend, it's Thursday morning. Shaboozy's new album, The Outlaw Sherry Lee and Other Western Tales, drops July 31. You know, on my bucket list is to see a country music artist live at Red Rocks in Denver, Colorado. I'll get there one day. I will. If I was going to be in Denver in October, which is not going to happen, I could see Shaboozy live at Red Rocks on October 13. Apparently, it is a religious experience. Definitely want to do it. Anyway, here is Shaboozy with the first single from his new album. This is Born to Die on iHeart Country Australia, your home for new country.

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0: 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Kaylee Bell and Boots and All before that. Kaylee is our artist of the week this week. You can jump in and join Kaylee for an hour each weekday afternoon. Do it again this afternoon. Find out what's happening with Kaylee. 3 o'clock Australian Eastern Time. Palmer Lee are on the way and Charles Wesley Godwin with Luke Combs. Better That Way is up next.
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Bailey Zimmerman coming to our country, 14th of October Melbourne, 16th of October Sydney, are the side shows that have been announced, as well as his Strumming Bird appearances. That song, wouldn't it be good if Killer Roy came out on stage and sang that with him? It's on the set list. The set list of his shows so far in the US feature Backup Plan, Lost, All The Way, Holy Smokes, New To Country, Hell Or High Water, Holding On, Coming In Cold. They're from the new album. Then you've got the earlier stuff, Religiously, Rock at a Hard Place, Where It Ends, Fall In Love, and New To Country and Hell Or High Water look to be the encores. Can't wait to see Bailey Zimmerman back in the country. It's been a couple of years now. The tickets are on sale. Get you some of that. And, you know, little birdie told me we might be giving tickets away to see Bailey Zimmerman right here. More details soon. Adam Brand's here now. Miley and Lainey are on the way.

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6: Morning, I'm Phoebe Humphrey. Canberra says it's been blindsided by the US, which intends to slap our exports with a 12.5% tariff, claiming Australia isn't doing enough to crack down on forced labour. It's a suggestion the Agricultural Minister, Murray Watt, strongly rejects.
7: That we don't have strong enough safeguards against modern slavery. We have some of the world's best legislation.
6: Medicinal cannabis users in New South Wales will no longer be fined if they're caught driving with small amounts of THC in their system. The proposed overhaul is part of the state's biggest shake-up to road rules in two decades and will establish a threshold for the drug. Australia's demand for electric vehicles continues to grow. The Tesla Model Y has become the first EV to top the country's new car sales chart across all fuel types. Nearly one in five cars sold last month was electric, up 3.5% from April. And Australia's under-16s ban could be expanded to include AI chatbots. Experts warn more teens are turning to the technology to replace real-life relationships, and it can be dangerous.
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0: Sport.
6: In sport, Geelong captain Patrick Dangerfield reportedly wants to play on next season. Danger with an eye on reaching the 400-game milestone. Tonight, the Cats play the Crows in Adelaide. And the Rabbitohs welcome back a trio of stars for tonight's showdown with Manly. David Fifita, Brandon Smith and Campbell Graham all set to make their returns. However, the side will still be missing Latrell Mitchell. Bunnies coach Wayne Bennett says he's still rehabbing a back injury.
8: The sciatic nerve's playing up a fair bit on him. It's slowly coming back, but it's just not there yet.
6: That's the latest news and sport.
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6: A shower or two in Sydney, 20. Melbourne, rain and 12. Sunny and 22 in Brisbane, 15 and showers in Adelaide. Canberra, similar, 11. Perth, 19 and sunny. Rain and 11 in Hobart and mostly sunny in Darwin, 31.
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9: G'day, it's Steve here for Thursday morning. You know, everything seems to be going really well for these two, Ella Langley and Morgan Wallen. Although, when things don't go well for Morgan, you wouldn't want to be a piano anywhere in the room. This is their new song together from Ella's album Dandelion. It's called I Can't Love You Anymore. iHeart Country Australia. You're home for new-

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1: Good on you, Carter. We love you. That was bar star Thomas Rhett, Katy Perry before that, Steve here. Thursday morning, you know, the words map dot are coming up a lot in country music lyrics. Have you noticed? Could this have been the beginning of that? Back to 2020. Jess Moskaluk and map dot right now. Stella Lefty's coming up. We don't have

0: 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This is Post Malone.
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iHeart Country Australia, your home for new country, the new E for Tory Dark. It's called You Better Think and some fancy like Applebee's from Walker Hayes before that. Steve here, thank you so much for jumping into your Thursday with us. I've been banging on this for a long time and it could be happening. If you didn't know, this weekend is CMA Fest in Nashville. Country music takes over. Well, it already owns the city, but it just takes over Nashville for this weekend. And wouldn't it be the perfect time for Florida Georgia Line to reunite? Now, there are billboards all around Nashville right now that say FGL LFG. Florida Georgia Line, let's effing go. Are they going to reunite at CMA Fest? We'll keep an eye on that for you. Here they are with Nelly. It's a little bit iHeart Country Australia. We're a little bit excited.

0: iHeart Country Australia, your home for new country. Steve this morning, Tyler Braden's going to be in the country pretty soon, and so is Post Malone, headlining with BZ, the Strumming Bird shows in October, and he's bringing some sideshows. His big ass world tour to Marvel Stadium, Melbourne, the 9th of October, Suncorp Stadium, Brisbane, the 12th of October, NG Stadium in Sydney, the 15th of October. 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
9: What's up? This is Jake Banfield. You're listening to iHeart Country Australia. I cannot wait to come back and see you guys. Y'all be good. Be good to one another. Peace.

0: iHeart Country Australia, your home for new country, Rachel Fahim with Deep End. It's Deep here about to go. Before I do, I want to play you a message that Drew Baldridge posted on his Facebook page the other day. You'd have to expect that being a musician would have its highs and its lows, and it seems on this particular day he was pretty down.
1: Today has just been one of those days in the music industry, and I always just told y'all I'm going to be honest with you where my heart is. And as you guys know, we have a song called Rebel that was out to country radio, and I just found out the team let me know that we had to pull it from country radio today because we just couldn't get people excited about it. It wasn't streaming enough. Radio stations weren't playing it enough, and it just broke my heart. We didn't even get top 50 with it, which is a bummer, you know.
0: Just goes to show the guy is human. We all have our tough times. And Drew Baldridge, remember this. Your song, Tough People, has helped a lot of us through tough times. He's also wearing a Ringers Western cap in that video. Go, Drew. Aussie represent. This is probably his biggest hit. I'll leave you with Tough People. Your Morning Music Master is just minutes away. Try and have a ripper Thursday. I'll catch you tomorrow.
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7: Natalie Maines from The Chicks has called out Donald Trump. No stranger to political controversy, Natalie is once again making headlines after posting a fiery message aimed at the president. Waylon Wyatt is heading back down under. He's playing 5 all-ages shows in Sydney, Brisbane, Melbourne, Adelaide and Perth in what will be his biggest Aussie headline tour. I'm Katie and that is your latest country music news.
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2: 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Like, it's a fun game to play. 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Can you pick the, and you will be able to. And it's like, I do think that's a compliment. And I think that's come from years of like grinding and having to carve out your own lane.
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1: 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The Wolf Brothers are here, Nick and Tom. 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
6: The good vibes just keep coming with iHeart. 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
0: Some days you wake up ready to conquer the world. 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

0: Post Malone. 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
7: Robbie Mortimer has taken to social media after his viral anthem performance faced immense criticism. In true country style, the caption said, "Sang the anthem, survived the internet." He said the amount of love, kindness and encouragement far outweighed the negative comments, and that's what he'll be remembering. Gympie Musta's got a whole lot bigger with a third artist announcement. Joining the already stacked lineup are Kingswood, the Davison Brothers Band, Tim and the Glory Boys, plus Aussie icons, the Bushwhackers. I'm Katie, and that's your latest country music news.
5: It's the Morning Music Muster on iHeart Country.